Look at that mama, she got it sticking in the cameraman. And we could have some. And he's up there, what's that? Hawaiian noises. He's banging on the bundles like a chimpanzee. Oh, that ain't working.

0: La actualidad al instante.
1: En este otoño 26, ¿sabéis lo que pasa? 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